I added an OLA to the screen. That subject took possession of the juvenile. And her husband is driving the vehicle from the scene on tonight.

0: Dispatch 5521.
1: 21.
0: Juveniles advised they were being attacked by a dog, which is what prompted them to jump on top of a SUV. We're going to go to an address and deal with the dog that keeps freaking out. I'll advise the address in just a minute.
1: I'm clear.

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0: Yeah, gray Honda Ridgeline, Indiana plate, truck plate Tom King, 719, Ocean Young David, the northbound on US 41, old US 41, 250 south.
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0: Got me a case for possession of marijuana. Driver's been placed out of service for 24 hours. 1024
1: to me. Where do you need that case from there?
0: I dispatched to the case.

0: 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We'll be tonight.
1: 21.

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1: 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Repeating, 010406.
0: Thank you.

0: 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Leo?
1: Well, my sister wants to go camping, so my parents took us in our new Nissan Pathfinder through a mountain trail.
0: Thank you, Leo.
1: No, it's not over yet. 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
0: 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He's already started dealing with it. He said he would take care of it tomorrow.
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0: 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I'm showing expiration of May of 2023, no current penalty.
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0: We didn't get a full page out on that. We don't have an address or a medic. Can you advise, please?
3: Medic 2. Control center out. Can you repeat those numerics for us?
1: Good Sam Nursing Home, 218 North Gibson.
3: Clear, thank you. And as of right now, we do still have our medic with us, so we are going to be considered as an ALS for this call.

0: That chief gets some fires arriving.
1: We're clear. It may be 231. It's going to be the nursing home. The employee may give us the wrong numeric, just information.
0: Copy dispatch. We just arrived at the nursing home.

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0: 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We'll be just east of the residence on 950 South.

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0: I have two 1029 by Vans.

both are out of Illinois. First one is a 1991 International 9000 Series 9400. VIN number 2 Henry Sam Frank Henry George 2 Robert 2 Mary Charles 049455.

0: Firing out of Great Bell, Illinois, but it is signal 8 here, next one.
1: Yeah, 1994 Alumitech 39 foot dump trailer. VIN number 1 Adam 9 Edward Boy 3927 Robert Lincoln 305 145.

0: Nothing at Asian Star. I'm going to check the Sandy Acres.
1: I'm clear. It is an Illinois plate. My guess is she continued west.

0: I haven't located anything over here at Sandy Acres.
1: I have a white SUV down here at the cemetery. I'm going to try and sneak up on it.
0: Quick.
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1: Looks like it's going to be Charles Young Sam 478. It's going to be a gray in color Dodge Charger dispatch. It's going to be State Road 64, County Road 350 East.
2: Yeah, 4.

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1: 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I see 5511 is showing out of service. I don't know if we have another K-9 in the area.
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0: 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It's going to be 9371-679631. Should come back on a Jacoby Cleveland.
1: I copy. I misheard the one as a zero.
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0: 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Are you good?
1: 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I'm going to say there's a city unit closer here.
0: I'm clear.
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3: Yeah, where they at?
2: 350 east, State Road 64.
4: En route. Is it Rush?
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0: It's showing expired date at 21. I'm not getting returned. P. Tom R. Robert 260 Z Zebra P. Paul L. Lincoln.

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1: 3560?
0: So this is going to be a 2018 model. 5-2 Ellington, D-Boy. Edward 1425 Caton and Mary 071468. Manufacturer is going to be Stealth Enterprises.

0: It's going to return the 2019 model to an LM dealer out of her sales. Expiration 2024, same lady.
1: Can you repeat the expiration?
0: 40221.

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1: What kind of keys? 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
0: A couple car keys, some house keys, and all of the above.

0: 252, dispatch.
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0: 252, start for 219 West Vine, 219 West Vine. Got a caller advising there may be a male subject here who's taken several pills. We're still getting further information.
1: 252.

0: 252, just information. The caller for this is out of state. She says that somebody sent her a message that they had taken Macon to the hospital. We're going to help. She's obviously unable to confirm. Yeah.
1: Okay, so if I got that correctly, we don't know if he's there or not.
0: We are not positive, no. He may have been transported by friends already.
1: 252.

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1: Okay. 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
0: Copy.
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0: 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I might have to bring him up to date on the subject.
1: Yeah, I'm clear. Stand by.

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0: 22,
1: 727. 22. We're going northbound, just north of the 54 Upper Pound, 18th, Indiana College Plate. 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

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We're going to be cleared from Gateway and then right back to County.

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1: This
0: is 64 in Whitechurch, 22 Illinois. Frank Robert, 114-16, FR 114-16 on that repeat.

0: anything. Why don't you just stop at the Hucks? I've got a female calling in another female causing a disturbance there.
1: Clear.
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0: Last name, Enora, Ida, SM, O, Ocean, Enora. Middle name, Dolores, David, Ocean, Lincoln, Ocean, Robert, Adam, Edward, Sam, L. Lincoln, from middle initial, Edward 6, 10 of 78. Says you'll be through Kentucky or California.
1: Okay, quick.
0: That's 10-43. She's stating her ride. Abandon her here.

It's 1043. This female may be signal 40 for burglary through California. It's no extradition in state only, if it is her.

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KSP 373, 1041.

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0: We'll be headed over to Deaconess Gibson, 328.9, 328.9.

Yes, Dash 22. I'll be arriving. Any mileage? 80-028. 80-028. You can go ahead and show me 10-8.

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0: dispatch, 565, turn 41.
1: Five, I'm clear. It's 1043. I know you have at least one voicemail from today. 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
0: 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Believe it's going to be Missouri plate. 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

0: Dispatch 9, David King, call 27 out of Missouri. 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

0: 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I'm single 9 as hell. She's got family in Rowland. I've got a county here to deal with you.
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0: Original infraction happened in Gibson County. I'll be around to in Gibson, Deaconess for a certified test. 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
1: Go ahead.
0: 41 northbound, just north of the 64 overpass, 28th of the Indiana coal mine plate, soil version 4483, CO 4483 on a full wax 4 north 160.

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1: Good.
0: 21 southbound, 350 south. Mm-hmm. And coming to JPSM Zebra, 752, DYZ, 752 on a silver today.

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0: Can you let your Princeton unit send it to church in South Main that the car is coming over the bridge? I had it 46 past in Tacotera.
2: Go ahead.
1: One of you guys at South Main at the church, I see the advising there's a vehicle coming. It's going 46.

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0: County units to such. Can I be signaling the Flying J in reference to a male subject refusal to leave?
1: Fifty clear,
2: not being around. Five clear, do you have a description?
0: Still gathering details. Stand by.

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1: I'm

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She's had a couple of problems with him. She asked him to leave. He won't leave. And she stated that he started changing his clothes in the lobby. She stated that he needed to stop. And he did. But she would still like him.

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0: 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Personalized plate, SAML Lincoln D. David, E. Edwards, Z. Zebra.
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0: Not getting a return for your 28. You advise Sam Lincoln David Edward Zebra. Correction, Zebra. On a personalized plate.
1: Hey, firm gets a blackout. Personalized plate. Going to be SM Lincoln Ocean, the Edwards Z Zebra.

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0: 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Agent of the business, trespass him. We have a sign for him. I'll be dropping that by dispatch later.
1: Where's that?

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Madison Fire. Need you to signal like Good Samaritan Nursing Home, Oakland City, in reference to a female that has pulled out her PEG tube. 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Okay, speaker 73437.

fire in disregard the run to 231 North Jackson, Good Samaritan Nursing Home. 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
0: 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George Lincoln, 4953. GL, 4953 on the Dodge Ram.
1: Okay.

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0: I'm clear.

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I have a Gilmore subject wanting you to TX him in reference to a report that he filed with you about battery.

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Pacific 1. 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
0: 64 in Whitechurch, 28-2 Arkansas, Adam, X-ray John, 7-1 Victor, AXJ, 7-1V on a black truck.

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Lake Deaconess-Gibson ER in reference to a non-emergent transfer going to Jasper for psych, and non-emergent going to Jasper, KSB 373-537.

Pittman County units, specifically units on I-69. Be on the lookout for a UPS semi, plate number Paul648238, heading southbound on I-69, currently passing east 750 south. If spotted, make your own case, KST373.

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3: 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Female feeling dizzy. I advise Toyota Fire will be on scene to lead you back. 819 East 350 South of Butte, reference a female feeling dizzy. 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

0: 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Still armor gen of fire. 0757 hours.
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Need to do signal light diversion of UTEC, 825 East 350 South. 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KSB 373 at 817.

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0: 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Medic 4, Fort Branch Fire, signal 8. 226 East State Road 168. 226 East State Road 168. Reference male possibly having a heart attack. 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Advise the first house east of Hux. KSB 373 832.
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0: I got one you signalate over here to our lobby. Speak to a female subject, lives on Mulberry here in Princeton, need to speak with an officer. 26-1 speaking to her now, but she's needing a Princeton unit.
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0: 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They advise the female there fell. She's telling them that she's not injured, but she does need assistance getting up. 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
2: Right, we're familiar with the address. We're arriving.
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Holding my alarm coming for a voice to that call and can't get out of.

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0: Kelvin, 88K3 out. On a condition crash card, it's going to be car versus the air. I-69 southbound to 18 mile marker.
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0: 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The deer is in the median 10-0. We're going to be 10-8. I'll have a report.

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0: That bin check here on 68, 520. Will you put me back on it? He came outside. 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
0: If one of you have signal, I believe Verizon's down, can I get one of you to call the PD?
1: Sounds good. I'll give you a call.
2: Bad Jake, did you show me tonight?

Dispatch 10, Phil's not reaching out to Principal Dispatch. I'm being right over there from our department.

0: или ты знаешь? We've got the new grim subject on 911 that you guys dealt with last week. Are you familiar?
1: Negative, I don't believe.
0: She advises she can't eat or sleep. She's advising she's over by Domino's Pizza. If you guys had any available units, try to attempt to locate her while we get medics headed that way.
1: Clear. 2, try 207 South 4th Street, Cardboard Hill. 207 South 4th. She'll try to tell you it's Spring Street, but it's 4th Street.
2: Clear.
1: If she's not by Domino's, that's her house that she lives at. It's 207 4th.
2: What?
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South or 207 South 4th Street. Female subject, possible 1096, advises she can't eat or sleep. I believe you all dealt with her last week. Did you have officers en route to the location to attempt to locate her? KSB 373, 1124.

0: Central, medic 3.
1: Medic 3.
0: We're en route. Where is this address?
1: Domino's Pizza there on Broadway. 825 West Broadway. Domino's Pizza there on Broadway. If she's not there, she's going to be down at her residence. The subject's really 1096. Her address is 207 South 4th.
0: Clear. We'll be right to Domino's.
1: Like I said, if she's not there, she's going to be at her residence down at 207 South 4th.

0: answer at the door. There's no vehicles here.
1: Player, I think dispatch said that she had...
0: She advised what? I think he cut out.
1: Then I think dispatch said when she called, she was across from Domino's, but her location giving has been unreliable in the past.
0: Clear. Other than dark hair and glasses, is she short? Does she use a walking stick by chance?
2: And I'm going to head that way, see if I see her. I mean, that's really the only best description I got. She had dark hair, probably a little longer shoulder length with glasses.
0: Variety with medic query.
3: Clear engine one, just information. Cindy did go to the residence. Your individual's going to have dark hair and glasses. I don't know if you're scanning on Princeton.
0: Okay, clear.

0: City is 2619. Does she have short hair?
1: Yeah, possibly. Yeah.
0: Claire, but I forgot to hear it. State name.
2: Clear, thank you, dispatcher.

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1: Just information, you might tell PD that the patient's actually with the medics.
0: Patients with the medics this time.
2: Clear, Domino's.

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1: Clear. What's the location?
0: Caller advised you can either meet him at the office or at the residence.
1: Clear.
2: Dispatch, can you advise which case worker it is?
0: It's going to be Caitlin. Caitlin.

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1: I have a TX for you reference. 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Do you have your mobile?
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0: Are you busy right now?
1: Just working on an accident in my car.
0: Clear. I'm on TX, this. It's okay. I'm on call with. Oh, would you mind running up to talk with me, see if that female's there? I'm the one that trespassed her from that trailer. If she's there, I'll take her to.
1: Clear. I haven't been able to get my mobile to work. I'll try to bring it up again.
0: Clear. A few times I've dealt with her, she's been a little bit of a handful.

0: 7. 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You can miss your guard.
1: Okay, clear.

0: 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You show me 10A for firearms. You show me out the post, District 35 for in service.
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1: Clear 10.
2: County units dispatch. Just some information. We had someone call northbound I-69 near the Oakland City exit. Caller states that there are people out there working on the interstate, have it down to one lane, no signs or anything. She said some trucks were having to swerve away, afraid of an accident.
1: Okay.

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Medic 2, Medic 3, East Gibson Fire, need you to signal 8, 327 West Oak Street in Oakland City, 327 West Oak Street in Oakland City, been referenced to a possible stroke, 76-year-old male, no history of prior strokes, subject has fallen also, caller advising possible stroke, 327 West Oak Street in Oakland City, KSB 373 1159.

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1: Medic 2.
0: Confirming 327 West Oak, correct?
1: Affirmative, it's a Dugan subject. That is the address it was given.
0: Just going around.
1: Clear to.
2: Advisor.
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1: Medic 3.

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They're working right up under the overpass. I got a utility vehicle lights on about 200 yards south of it. I'm going to go up there and talk to them for a bit.

0: car, medical assist, 327 West Oak Street, 327 West Oak Street, medical assist, KSB 373 at 1202.
1: Thank you. Thank you, sir.
2: Go ahead.
1: The I-64, just east of the 41 exit, be on the eastbound line.
2: Clear?
1: We have 25 and a half mile marker.

0: Dodge 19, Alpha Echo 27, you ready?
1: Go ahead.
0: Through Missouri, 004, George, 167680. It's 1043, my cat is down.
1: Clear. Are you on OPO?
0: Negative.
1: I'm clear. Just checking.

0: 2610, 361, I don't think I can get out because of Verizon outage.
1: I'm clear. I just wanted to advise that subject has a warrant out of Tennessee.
0: Yeah, I'm clear on that also. I don't believe it's extraditable. I was waiting to hear back from them, to which they haven't.
1: I'm clear. The vehicle's not there.
0: Thanks for checking.
2: Thank you, you're 27.
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2: Stephen Hart of Winfield, Missouri, valid. Operator's license expires 2032. 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
1: Medic 3. From Medic 3.
2: Go ahead.
1: Alright. Patient's vitally stable at the moment. Blood pressure 106 over 65. Heart rate's 94 to 99. He is sitting at 95 on the room air. Blood sugar is 262 and does have a little bit of right sided facial droop. Clear.
2: Do we have a last known well time?
1: Last known well, when she noticed the facial group was about an hour ago.
2: Clear. We'll be there in about 6 minutes.
1: Medic 2 is clear.

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0: I-64, westbound. Standby for 28. He's gonna be on the 25 mile marker.

His trailer's like, David William Victor, X-ray, check. 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

0: 19 that returns to Joseph Lee Riggs of Tuska, Texas. 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Clear. Hey, Juan.
1: Sir, I'm in Princeton. I heard Medic 2 go back in service. Is 3 the only unit out, or is 4 out still, too?

0: medic one, medic three is the only one out.
1: Copy that. I guess I'll head back to Owensville.
0: Fire.

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0: 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Over on Main Street. I'm not sure the address. It's April Dillon's old house.

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0: 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Did you have traffic for me in Monroe Heights Legal Estate?
1: Thirty-five, thirty-one.

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0: 367, dispatch. The Rob Bush subject on TX calling you back.
1: Will you put me on the call? Put his phone number.
0: Hey, Tom.
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0: 751. 751. I'm out at Cumberland Red Bank Road with a juvenile on a four-wheeler. I'll advise further later. Blair?
1: Dispatch 10, 600 South, 41, main route to 751. 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
2: Clear.
0: 2610751. This has nothing to do with what you're on. Dispatch, have Beetle signal 8 here for a four-wheeler.
1: Ten's clear. I'm at the hot spot.

County units, information only. Caller advised that there is some work at 2250 North Old U.S. Highway 41. Truck crane workers in the road blocking part of the road. No signs or anything like that. Just wanted you to be aware. If anybody can signal late, that would be great.

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1: 851.
0: Myself and 25 will be changing locations to 305 West Green in Fort Branch for the autistic subject that

0: 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I'm going to turn around and head to Port Branch as well. It's that same address.
1: Clear 10.

0: 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Dispatch 1043, that call you received on Old Princeton Road. It's Sloan Tree Service. Apparently there was some tree damage. It knocked down a telephone pole and a very large tree. They're cleaning that up. Their cars are they're moving down about, I don't know, I'd say 100 yards or so to give people notice.
1: Clear, 2680, clear, direct 121, pick that up.

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2: I'm not sure if it went through or not, but I stopped the vehicle here by the new Pathway Church on Broadway. The driver's distracted. He's trying to blow on his PVT while he's driving. B10-8.

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1: Go ahead.
0: Eagle says a 4 on 10-8.
1: Clear.
0: Maybe that's a strange street with the other units.

0: Hickory Street for a welfare check. We had an officer go out there earlier for a CPS assist.
1: The female had people with her to keep an eye on her. Is she requesting an ambulance?
2: Negative. Mother TX in here wanting a welfare check done on her daughter because she's not been able to reach her since you guys were out there.
1: Clear, yeah. We left and there was a friend that showed up right before we left, and also, I'm not sure who she was, but she was there to help her too. How about that?

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1: Go ahead.
0: 1461-63491, and it's going to be an Arizona plane.
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0: Her friend and the caseworker, whoever that is, they're taking her right now to go see a therapist. She's 10-2. They still have her with her tonight.
1: Clear, she wanted to see her mother.

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1: I'm assuming I just came through here and there was nothing.
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1: Clear. Can you show 55-2, 55-10 arriving? Did they tell you where they were at?
2: In the Walmart parking lot, parked near the Taco Bell, I advised them to turn on their flashers.
1: Clear. Thank you.
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1 first fire. 101 Southwest Street, Warren First, Warrensburg Latham Elementary School. For a fire alarm, point of activation, fire duct number 2, 101 Southwest Street, Warrensburg. Supervisor alarm, Warrensburg Fire, 1405 hours.

0: 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I've got family members of recently removed children on scene being unruly, just verbal at this time.
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1: Negative. It was Whitney. 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
2: 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I'm talking to this female in reference to this accident.

0: 19 West.
1: I-64, eastbound, 25 mile marker, stand by for next.

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0: VIN numbers 1, G George, D Tom, 12, O Robert, B Edward, 87, G George, F Frank, 139924. 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

0: I'm on a separate speak to officer call. Do I need to take this one too? With an Anita subject.
1: That was someone from day shift. I will pick you off this one and put you on your own. I'm not sure who she needed to speak with.
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1043, 3454, advise you just received another call. The Silverado took the State Road 161 exit. Unsure direction of travel after that.

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0: Good.
1: If one of you can break away, 3216 West Hickory Street. Our caller not on scene. Advise there's a female named Guerrera. Lost custody of kids, is fighting with someone there at that apartment, attempting to take some pills.
0: Clear, main route.
2: 1727 on that as well.
1: Clear again, 3216. 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
2: Who is the caller?

0: clear 19. Caller is not allowed on property, so he is not responding at the time.
1: No, I'm clear. I'm familiar with both. Female is the one involved at the call we just left at the office.

0: I'll call VCS and try and get a... Sorry, talking over myself. I'll call VCS and try and get some information on our vehicle.
1: The only one here is a silver Hyundai, but I don't think this is what she's been driving.

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1: Hey, hey.
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0: You sure me out with an abandoned vehicle at 4th Street and Main, San Francisco? I got 28 for you when you're ready.
1: Good.
0: You have your trust, Paul Adam Young, 297, PAY 297. Shares expired 2024.
2: With a Winter Bowman at 3207 West Birch. Just said that she'll keep an eye on her because of today.
3: Copy 10-2, got the address. What was the name on that subject again?
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1: I'm going to be at the residence on the corner of 4th Street and Main. Not sure what the address is.

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0: 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Repeating, 317, Frank Bull Frank. It's on a gray, silverish Chevy Equinox.
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0: Does it show an expiration?
1: 35-2. It shows 12-31-9999.
0: That
3: was a 35-10 at 1027. Being run through Ontario, Canada.

0: that?
1: It's going to be through Ontario, Canada. I got an oil in of the same 918700007 00125.
0: Dan Evansville, do you have name?
1: Yeah, last name of Singh, S-A-M-I-I-D-A, in Nora, G. George H. Henry. Sukadev is the first name, S-A-M, U. Union, K. King, H. Henry, D. David, E. Edward, B. Victor. Five 1970 0125.

this Reg 26-4 game. For this plate, for the Paul Adam Young plate, it's on a Chevy Silverado. Can you tell me what year?

four brands for a six-year-old fell bleeding from the back of the head. Four Branch Fire, Medic 4, 100 East Vine Street. Six-year-old with a fall has laceration to the back of the head. Mom has compression on it. At this point, they did not lose consciousness. KSB 373-1508.

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1: Clear, Med 4. I'm cleaning up the address. 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

0: 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Six, five, seven.
1: 19, go ahead.
0: I-64 eastbound, 23 and a half, stand by for 28.

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0: 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I'm showing your green Cadillac expired in 1985.
2: 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Everything's 10-2.
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0: Have 1E Signal 8, Deaconess Health, 685 South Vale Street. We got multiple 911 hangups from the landline here. Can't get anybody on the phone.
1: Fair enough. Where's that? Where's that? Where's that? 12 is clearing up. Seven zero three five.

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0: has also approached a couple of minors.
1: Hello, Cop. This is 14. I'm on South Main. I can be around.
2: 27 is clearing around from Vale Street.
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2: 19, same traffic.
1: 19.
4: He took off northbound, by the way. He's walking.

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It's one of the McDaniels. I'll bring him back.

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1: Clear 12.
2: 12, 14. I've got the manager here. You're going to want him to trust that. Okay. Do I need to bring him back? Do you want him brought back for anything?
3: Stand by.

0: 12, you can bring him here. The involved subject's gonna take a fucking. Fetch 14, I've got two names and dates. One name and date, I will send you a message with the other one, since they are a minor.
1: Clear 14.
0: Last name Hook, Henry Ocean Ocean King. First name Lauren, Lincoln Ocean Robert Edward Nora. Middle initial N Nora, date of birth 1-8-1994, January 8th, 1994.
2: I'm sorry,
1: I'm sorry.

0: Is there someone at CAD 3?
1: Hey, firm.
0: Okay, clear. My CAD dropped. I'll send you that message momentarily of the involved juvenile.
1: Clear 14. Seems to be some Verizon internet issues going around today.
0: Yeah, it happens a couple times a month.

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0: Brumman first. Zebra Tom John 873. Zebra Tom John 873. Be on a white Honda CRV.
2: Just said, I just sent a name and date to your TX. I can't get my cab back up.
1: I've received it. I'll add it.
2: Okay, thanks.

0: 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We've got a 1050P, possibly injuries, right in front of the Francisco Fire Department. I'm still getting further.
1: Anything. 16's clear and route.

0: dive right in front of the Francisco Fire Department. Medic 3, Francisco Fire, 1050 PI in front of the Francisco Fire Department. We're still getting further updates on injuries. KSC 373, 1557. Medic 2, I was about to tone you out. I know you're VLS. We've got airbag deployment, head injury as well.
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0: Indiana Handicap, Charles 942, Charles Lincoln. Repeating, Charles 942, Charles Lincoln. Advising, ready for second.
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0: 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Edward David William, 860.
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0: fucking get a secondary officer to shut eastbound traffic down after the railroad tracks and start diverting them through interior Francisco, south of 64.
1: That is clear. On 350 East 64.

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2: 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Adding 3553, 1042. 3553.

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1: No, thank you. 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
0: Very respectful. Thank you.

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0: Are you available to signal in the area of 350 East, 350 South? Got recalls of a vehicle broke down, walking part of the westbound lane.
1: Affirm, I can in a minute. I'm 10-6 for a few.
0: We're clear, 14. Thank you.
1: Go ahead. Go ahead.
2: This is the westbound lane that's lost.
1: Westbound lane at the fire station is blocked right at the gas station. We need another unit, probably on the east side of the gas station, probably trying to divert people through town as well, south of 64.
2: Clear. If the eastbound lane's all clear, I'll move over there and directing through Francisco.
1: Check. Eastbound is blocked. Westbound is open. Eastbound. Check. Disregard. Westbound is blocked. Eastbound is open.
2: Clear. Six is arriving.

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1: Dispatch, we're item 1. Four, item 1. Do we have an ETA on the tow service?
0: I'll have to ask my partner. She's currently on another line.
1: Copy that. Do you know who's coming, Sully's or Mac?
0: It's going to be Max.
1: Yeah, thank you.
2: Central 3 is in our office.

751, dispatch. Can you signal to the area of South Victor and West Foster? Had 3911 hang up. GPS just shows movement in that area. Can you just make sure the instant do?

0: 19, I left her a voicemail. I'll put it back in holding until we hear back from her.
1: Clear.
2: Well, signal 37.
1: Okay.
0: We're clear.
1: 12, you need me out there? No, I'm 10-2. Dispatch 55-12, I have a 28 for you. Robert Adams, 512. If you can get me an RO and a phone number, that'd be great.
0: You advise Robert Adams, 512.

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0: 1043, just got off another call. No answer with that same number. Now shows in the area of Polk and Walnut.

0: Pastor, this one be in a vehicle?
1: Negative. It sounds like they may be on foot. It's got like a shuffling sound, but they're not responding and they're not answering when we call back. We've had 6 or 7 calls from it now. GPS looks like maybe 301 West Walnut in that area.

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0: 751. I took the call, went to voicemail.
1: Okay. I'm here with the subject. He's advised you don't know what's going on with his phone. Everything's tinted.
0: Dispatch, please.

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0: Make contact with them. They said the vehicle does run. They live here. It is parked here. They are in the process of putting new plates on it and a new coil pack. I'll be done it.
1: 谢谢，拜托。
2: 对。
3: This subject is going to be out of the United Kingdom, so there won't be a response, but it's first name Darren, David Adam, Robert Robert, Edward Nora, middle initial A Adam, last name Miller, common spelling, 11-07-1987.

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0: It's at 14. Have you got any more calls on that 1046?
1: Negative. But there's a female at a residence, 2078 East 350 South, who is sitting on someone's porch. She does not want her sitting there, and she had told him she ran out of gas, so she may be related to that vehicle.
0: Clear. I'll be in round.
1: Also, she may be 1056.
0: Clear.

0: Josh 14. Will you put me en route to the address with the subject on the porch?
1: Yes, I will.
0: Clear, thanks.
2: 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I'm reviewing video footage.
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0: Just 1043, R-1096 at North Seminary has called in with the same complaint, as always. Report was taken. She doesn't want to talk to anybody.
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1: Okay.
0: Back entrance to the Goodwill off of White Church.

0: 1912, you need anything?
1: Negative, I believe it's going to be operating under license.
0: Okay, I'll make my way there from the jail.
1: Thank you.

0: It says 14, I got 1028.
1: It's gonna be through this, through Mexico. First name, Mariano, Mary Adam, Robert Ida, Adam, Nora Ocean. Last name, Gomez, middle initial, L. Lincoln, 01-27-1992.
2: And you're confident there is only one last name, and it is not two?
1: What he handed me says Mariano Lopez Gomez, 01-27-1992.
2: Clear on double last name.
0: Okay.

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0: Dispatch 19, 28 is Tim Ted 490, John 590. What is that referring to?
1: 2 Tag 490, J. John 590 to the state of Indiana. Expires July 1st, 2026 on a blue Honda Fit to a Martin Garcia Ventura LLC out of Evansville.
0: Clear, I had a 29 before we hear in just a minute. Stand by.
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4: Right, permit 27. 425, boy, Edward Victor, I'll be in Maple in Maine.
1: Hey, 852. Go ahead with the VIN first.
0: It's going to be on a...
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0: John Henry, 4 Charles, Lincoln... 968 48 Charles 002879 through Indiana on a 2008 Red Acura Forder.
1: Clear.
0: The temporary registration permit he handed me shows it expired in May of 2026.
1: You advised John Henry 4 Charles Lincoln 96848 Charles 002879.
0: Hey,
1: your return signalating no registration through Indiana though.
0: Clear. It's also showing a plate number of X-ray 588971. That's the one that's showing expired in May.
2: Call 19.

0: 14 to 5. Showing your Criswell subject with an officer safety caution and RMS. I'm going to look up her alias and see if I can get more information on it.
1: 10-9, that last part, I kind of cut you off.
0: I advise I'm going to check her alias to see if I can find more information on the officer safety caution.
1: Clear.
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0: 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We arrived in Midtown, any mileage, 611.3.
1: Brooklyn.

Just 1043, Mr. McDaniel called in 911 to advise he didn't touch anybody, and I advised it was an emergency line only, and I needed to disconnect.

0: 4866 dispatch. We've got two calls and holding. Both of them are going to be referenced. Case number 1129, it's a 1050. There's a female from a lawyer's office, a known request, and then a male from State Farm who wants to inquire after body cam footage. Check dash cam footage from the civilian vehicles.
1: Sitting on the first.
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0: 16 looks like for me 0879.
1: You got a trust, Charles King, Queen 162. I've got 80 miles whenever you're ready. I've arrived at the vehicle.
2: I'm clear. 28 comes back expired May of 2025 on a black Chevy Equinox.
1: Charles King Queen 162, CKQ 162. It's got 27 sticker.
2: You fix that and try it. That comes back active through March of 2027 on a red Lincoln to a Krista Crystal.

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1: Hello.
0: We got a TX from Jeffrey. He is at the Eastside Park and would like to talk to an officer about what the officers would like to talk to him about. But we're not sure which park the Eastside Park is.
1: Okay, fine.
2: Nineteen's close.

respond 527 West Division Street, lot B Boy 3, for a medical run. Medic 2, East Gibson Fire, 527 West Division, lot B Boy 3, 87-year-old female, she's conscious, not feeling well. Her grandson is on scene, advised she seems a little disoriented and needs to be checked out. KSB 373-1751.

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1: Copy.
0: Believe, yeah, this is going to be Jeffrey, signal 9.
1: Copy. Yes, Jeffrey, who you're wanting to speak with. Or at least, he called

Cosmetics, 527 West Division Street, Keith Gibson, 527 West Division Street, Lot B Boy 3, reference elderly female, unknown ailment, little disoriented, KSP 373, 1756.

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1: The

0: working. All subjects have been released from the scene. So it's 1023 to detective vehicle.
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0: .1043, it's not on file through Indiana, however, it conforms to a 2013 Kawasaki KRT 750.

0: It's just working. Stairs of the vehicle tonight.
1: Dispatch.
0: Good.
1: We have a speak to officer call. Reporting party is a brakeman, which I believe was one of the registered owner of all the vehicles you ran out there earlier. I'm going to put that on your screen since you dealt with it.
0: Clear. Yeah, when I was working for the

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1: We called a vent check off of 115 South. To see if they're going to be available in a little bit. No, say they'll be backing down today.
2: Okay.
3: My 69 to 37.5. Out of gas, is there a unit, Pike or Gibson, that might be able to bring a gallon of gas this way?

0: 61K, 30.
1: 61K.
0: Yeah, I'm looking at the map. You're the closest one that I see. Any chance you can bring a gallon of gas down this way?
1: I'll signal in a minute. I gotta get fuel.
0: Do you have the gas can?
1: Negative.
0: If you're near getting gas, can you see if you can borrow one?

0: When did you say the gentleman in MACU would be available?
1: He is currently. Or at least stated he would be home in the evenings when I spoke to him at 4:15.
0: Clear. Stand by on that one.
1: I'm clear. Thirty-five thirty. Was it going to be on a gray Chevy Equinox?

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1: 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I was away from my radio.
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0: And the 35-4.
1: 35-4.
0: I'm already on a traffic stop at a black sports bike going north from I-64 and US-41 Warrington Road. It's probably in triple digits. It's a black sports bike, so I can advise.
2: County units, were you clear on state traffic? Black sports bike northbound 41 from 64, they're trying to catch up.
3: County's clear, this is

0: County units. Update on that ISP speed bike. The trooper was on a stop when that bike went past him. They were not trying to catch up. Just wanted to put it out that there is a bike at a high rate of speed northbound on 41.
1: County's clear to say.

3, Princeton Fire, Signal 8, 1414 West Broadway Street, Deaconess Express Clinic. Workman's Comp has brought patient to urgent care, has fell on the line at work, and is hurting all over and having difficulty moving. KSB 373, 1841.

0: Central Medic 3, what's that room for us?
1: If you're able to take it, yeah.
0: It barely came through. What's the address?
1: 1414 West Broadway. It's the Deaconess Urgent Care.
0: In row.
1: Okay.
2: Proceed, please. MMA 1.

0: in Illinois, terminated pursuit at US 50 and 6th Street, last seen going eastbound on 50 towards Davis County.
1: Davis County, Illinois has terminated?
0: Correct.
2: Medic 3, 10, 20.
3: Is there one?

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1: Go ahead.
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0: 6, we'll be now.
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2: Clear. Might want to advise Jasper and see if Knox kicks it up. We'll go from there.
1: 354.
3: 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If not, we'll take it.
1: Copy.

0: 4. I need you to start towards McDonald's in Princeton. I have an approximately 40-year-old male, history of heart issues, and having seizure-like activity. KSB 373-1844.
1: Angela.
2: Release biomedic 3 and route to McDonald's.
1: I'm clear. 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

0: on the wrong channel. Need you to signal a McDonald's in Princeton for approximately 40-year-old male, cardiac history, having seizure-like activity, use the rear entrance. He is an employee, KAC 373-1845.
1: As well.
2: 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I'm driving.

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1: Attention District 34 and 35 units and stations, special attention units and stations along US 50. Reference the Lawrence County, Illinois pursuit that was terminated. Knox County dispatch called advising that the plate that is on the vehicle is M. Mary. Check, it's Illinois M. Mary 109072. M109072. This plate does not match the vehicle. They did provide a positive VIN of 1 G. George, B. Boy, K. King, C. Charles, 34, J. John, X. X-ray, W. William, F. Frank, 065257. Knox County advised Lawrence County, Illinois is not wanting any officers to stop the vehicle or hold, just wanting units to observe for the vehicle. Only driver description they have is a white male with dark hair. If located, make your own case. State Police. 2001.